0: me titaton.
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1: You shall never fail again.
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1: If you are a real Christian,
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0: wo yin lo poro devi Christi ton le me.
1: Anyway, this program meets you.
0: Fide bude ado huelo sewe de yo.
1: I want you to prepare yourself to say amen.
0: Mbadu ani Sunday na doro amidele do.
1: Powerful amen.
0: Ndo amiku achepo.
1: In the mighty name of Jesus.
0: Amen. Ndo yinda ho Jesu tome.
1: No more failure in your
0: life. Amen. Na iji jeso de na gbeza to e de ya.
1: When we are talking about moving from story to glory,
0: when dem do di do ero gbeto ni to so otan bi ogigo me.
1: It means to move from rejection to acceptance.
0: Estimate of Jimmy Gbetoni Tosi Megbeda Yi Je Fide Nano Yi Wede Ome.
1: From rejection to acceptance.
0: And at some make
1: wherever they detested you,
0: Fida Bude cook Beman where they die your.
1: They will show affection to you.
0: Yeah, not your one is
1: they will show affection to you.
0: When I know them one is they call away men.
1: The mighty name of
0: Jesus
1: to me accept you.
0: Men and no care about you
1: by the reason of anointing.
0: Don't want to teach you a missus
1: by the precious name of our Lord Jesus.
0: Don't want
1: moving from story to glory, it means to move from poverty to abundance. You will move out from poverty today.
0: And after so yamegbe
1: to abundance.
0: Bo anawa biyo tindo supo supo me.
1: All the sorrow that your biological parents have encountered in the life.
0: De ko yin awuvi alopa lopa de meji to mi to ikun magba no ji to le ye de ko pe rogbe.
1: It shall never repeat itself in your life in the
0: way. Amen. Amen. Amen. Amen. Amen. Amen. Amen. Amen. Amen. Amen. Amen. Amen. Amen. Amen. Amen. Amen. Amen.
1: Moving from tears to joy, this is another definition.
0: Time de volevo di eme, beto ni tosin, o dasin, biyo ayaji jeme.
1: From tears to joy.
0: Dasin, a dasin, biyo ayaji jeme.
1: You are crying before.
0: Adu aviya weda yi.
1: You are in lamentation before.
0: Adu a ubla meda yi.
1: But today,
0: amu ekbe yo.
1: Your joy has started.
0: Mbano du ayaji jeme tu eko be, amen.
1: In the mighty name of Jesus.
0: Do jiko da ho Jesus tome.
1: Another definition I want to give you today is moving from delay to divine acceleration.
0: Time de ro je mere gbeto ni tosi owenu gbigbo me bo wa bi o wezun dido gbigbo me ton.
1: No more delay.
0: Asona no retard there
1: in your life.
0: Gbeto me
1: ha. In the mighty name of Jesus.
0: Amen. Amen. You
1: will
0: Jesus
1: move.
0: Anano seten.
1: Oh, by the hand of the Lord.
0: Bo alo da ko jigun ye
1: gbeto. Divine acceleration will happen.
0: In the
1: mighty name of
0: Jesus.
1: The last definition I want to give you today is moving from being ignored to being celebrated.
2: Ewa ino jemere gbeto ni gosin de te roboto kwe vida ibole azun. 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
1: ni. People have ignored you.
2: Mele bi yeko, yeko unwo jiwe.
1: They don't want to hear you.
2: Yorewe yeko unwo
1: jiwe. But from today.
2: Amo besi yekbe yo.
1: Oh, you shall be celebrated.
2: Ye nak pasusu na we no zewe tuaka.
1: In the mighty name of Jesus.
2: Amen. Da ho Jesu
1: tome. You will become a celebrity.
2: Analevo zun mede yi kwe ton yaga mele binano tun.
1: Hallelujah.
3: Amen.
1: God is moving you from story to glory to
2: oh, kuno do di dewe toso otande bi o gigo mewe do egbe.
1: You shall no longer live a life of endless stories.
2: Asona no ogbeza deyino otan eto yin otan ublaton.
1: You shall no longer live the life of abject poverty.
2: Asona no ogbeza deyino ro jemedede o re titalo re godo tolo emewe ate asona no emede ya.
1: And explanations. And explanations. You shall never live in the life of explanations.
2: Asona no ogbeza deyino ro jemedede embeze to maro timede ya.
1: From today.
2: Besi egbe o.
1: You shall live the life of glory.
2: Anano zagbeza gigoton. Amen.
1: In the mighty name of Jesus.
2: Amen. Amen. Life
1: Amen. Of testimonies.
2: Amen. Amen. Amen.
1: Life of undeniable results.
2: Amen. Amen.
1: Life of uncommon miracles in the mighty name
2: Amen.
1: Of Jesus.
2: Amen. Amen.
1: I remove your name from the camp of poor people today. Instead of your shame, you shall be celebrated. In the mighty name of Jesus.
2: Amen.
1: Be attentive to me. Our God specializes in changing the story of men. You don't listen. You did not listen to me. God specializes in changing the stories of men. Because there is no impossibility in the dictionary of God. He will do it.
2: Amen.
1: He have done it yesterday. He will continue to do it. In Luke chapter 1 verse number
2: 37. Luke chapter 1 verse 37.
1: Hear what the Bible says. And it shall be well with you. Are you there? Amen.
3: Amen.
1: For with God nothing shall be impossible. Nothing shall be impossible. Hallelujah.
3: Amen. Car rien n'est impossible à Dieu.
1: Yes. Hallelujah.
3: Amen.
1: Is God who rewrites destiny and turn impossibility situation into testimonies?
2: Ye delewa in mau de no vota beza metonton va mula kwedele nu bonu adio nu de ma vi biblo a eno diezu nu e vi biblo.
1: And if he did it before.
2: But ain't we can't blow more control than you.
1: He will do it again.
2: Ain't none of blow devil.
1: And you are the next online. In line for his divine intervention.
2: Bo, where were you made yet immortally jibo? Mavo, mavo, Jonah can't do it to him.
1: He will do it for
2: and
1: you.
2: And I'll blow my
1: no power can stop God. Believe that today your story will change to glory.
2: He said that Jemenede, Ota, Wetonu Egbeo, and Adios Gigo.
1: Hallelujah.
3: Amen.
1: He did it for a lot of people in the Bible. He did it with Joseph.
2: Na Joseph.
1: From prison to palace.
2: Si gangpame why akosu si agbasa.
1: Who is telling you that your own will be different?
2: Me weka donwero weton jagbovo.
1: Hallelujah.
2: Amen.
1: Who is telling you that you can never quit from that bad position?
2: Me weka donwero jemere weredo todo miweo akuna tosi otenyi na academia jade ni o.
1: Quickly check Genesis chapter 41.
2: Kekle ho zumo gbeje po Genesis 41.
1: From verse number 39 to 44.
2: Beso verse 39 a 44.
1: Because of my time.
2: Lo gante me utu.
1: Let them read it with me in French fashion.
2: Mi gbagbo ni do mi ni kia to.
1: Yes.
3: Verse
1: from verse number 39. Verset 39.
3: Et Pharaon dit à Joseph, vu que Dieu t'a fait connaître toutes ces choses,
1: yes.
3: Il n'y a personne qui soit aussi intelligent et aussi sage que toi.
1: Do you hear now?
2: Assez.
1: Alléluia. Read on.
3: Je t'établis sur ma maison. Et tout mon peuple obéira à tes ordres.
1: It's okay. If God can do it for Joseph.
2: Et il a possible nous Joseph.
1: Who are you?
2: Mais où est-ce?
1: God is ready to do your own.
2: Ma voro gbe si so me na doblo towe.
1: But amen. You need to come to him.
2: Amo Adona wa gan eton.
1: Come to Jesus.
2: Wa Jesus gan.
1: He did the same thing. He changed the story of Anna, the mother of Samuel, into glory.
2: Eblo ndo po bo di ona we lo sin gbezan de yin Anna, Samuel sin yaton. E di o tan eton lesun gigo.
1: But let me finish talking about Joseph.
2: Amo gba ma toro Joseph sin ho fo.
1: Joseph was betrayed by his brothers.
2: Joseph wo de yin mra ko eton le de suwo e we dalego.
1: Sold into slavery.
2: Ye wa se do kanu mo gbenu.
1: And in prison for a crime that he did not commit.
2: Bo ye wa se do ganpa me na nu de ma wa.
1: Yet God lifted him from the prison and became a prime minister of Egypt.
2: Bon fineo, ma vo ma vo de toso gangpa me azono po bo zezezun ministre titando tomero Egypt tome.
1: Hallelujah.
2: Amen.
1: He did it for Hannah.
2: Eblona Anna.
1: The mother of Samuel.
2: Samuel si ya.
1: From barrenness to the fruitfulness.
2: Si we si me. Bi o jigba me.
1: Hallelujah.
3: Amen.
1: Who is talking to you? Who is wasting your time? Who is poisoning your mind that God can never answer you?
2: Me wekaro kodo nuwe. Me karo kome ulu nuwe. Me karo yampoazone ikatwerodje maukusi blotuwe o.
1: But I'm telling you.
2: Amo yendo nuwe.
1: With conviction.
2: God will answer
1: you. Amen.
2: Amen. Amen. Amen. Amen.
1: Anna endures years of shame.
2: Anna, ezia gbazabo doyi okwe maka maka to nwiyame.
1: And mockery.
2: Kodo ovleko chankopo.
1: Because she had no child.
2: No ematino vi.
1: Hallelujah.
3: Amen. Amen.
1: He had no child.
2: Edo via.
1: But God remember her prayers and gave her Samuel.
2: Amo mavo mavo adoto degbeto bo wane vide yoro Samuel.
1: God changed her story into glory.
2: Oh, kuno dia otan eton lezun o gigo.
1: Who is next? I'm the one.
2: Mejiwe jelo onyewe me.
1: Who is the next person?
2: Mejiwe jelo.
1: Hallelujah.
3: Amen.
1: I'm the one. He will change my story to glory. People have been looking down on me. People have been looking down on you. That you are a useless person. You are a useless person. You are a useless person in the
2: family.
1: But from today, God says the Lord, you shall be useful.
2: Amen.
1: Hallelujah.
2: Amen.
1: You are a beggar before.
2: No bi o to we ayin dai.
1: People will come to you to beg for.
2: Mele na wa gogwe to mu na nu abi o we lo.
1: In the mighty name of Jesus.
2: Amen. Amen. Jesus.
1: So shall it be.
2: Mo we ni no we na amen.
1: After some years.
2: No, we make a good
1: God remember her prayers.
2: Ku no wa say bo flin de gbe ton.
1: And gave her Samuel.
2: Mo ane vide yoro Samuel.
1: In 1 Samuel chapter 1.
2: Le premier Samuel chapitre 1.
1: Jot it down from verse number 5 to 20.
2: Verso verse 5 à 20.
1: It shall be well with
2: you.
1: Number 3 is Job.
2: Ewa in Jobu.
1: Job.
2: Jobu.
1: People don't like to give their son the name Job.
2: Mele no banana he called Jobu vi eton.
1: Hallelujah.
2: Amen.
1: But God did a lot of things in the life of
2: you.
1: From affliction to double glory.
2: Sing a uve de hugame. Kaka je gigo wlawe.
1: In the Bible.
2: No, where were
1: Job received double glories.
2: Jobu eyi gigo wlawe ton.
1: After losing everything.
2: When they nule bi keko e bi guo.
1: After his spouse denied him.
2: When they asitonde supa pa gbeda yo.
1: Job remained faithful.
2: Job levo igbeto bo indodoran.
1: And God restored him.
2: Mo ma o ka ye.
1: And gave him twice as much as he had before.
2: Mo ma wa ne nude kododa yo ene mo kan ton pula we.
1: Hallelujah.
2: Amen.
1: In Job chapter 42, verse number 10.
2: To Job chapter 42, verse 10.
1: We have read it before.
2: Miko hadai.
1: But let me show you how his wife denied him.
2: Among Baboni Mazeklawe day. Asiton titi desu beda igbon.
1: In Job chapter 2, verse number 9.
2: No, Job chapter 42, verse 9.
1: Job chapter 2, verse number 9.
2: Job 42.
1: Job chapter 2, verse number 9.
2: Job chapitre 2, Job chapitre 2, le verset 9.
1: Hear how his wife denied him.
2: Mi kon gwende asiye ton gbeda yo.
1: Hallelujah.
2: Amen.
1: And it shall be well with all of us.
2: Amen. Benavoyon na mi me bi.
1: Job chapter 2, verse number 9.
2: Job chapitre 2, verset 9.
1: Hallelujah.
2: Amen.
1: Then said his wife unto him.
2: Bo, asiye to kasodo ni edo.
1: Do still retain thy integrity?
2: We asokpo to ogbeji to we mo.
1: Curse God and die.
2: Donu ma uto we bokaku.
1: Verse number 10.
2: Verse
1: but he said unto her.
2: Amo edo ni edo.
1: Do speak it. As one of the foolish women.
2: What tokoro te edi yonu lulu no?
1: What shall we? Hallelujah.
2: Amen.
1: Glory be to God.
2: Mi wule na yi.
1: What shall we receive good at the hand of God, and shall we not receive evil?
2: Whom mi le na yi? O dagbe kere to ma ugombo ma inyila kade.
1: In all this, did Job not? Job sin with his lip.
2: Bo, do elole po me. O Job ma wa yin la do po do an we ton po.
3: Sa femme lui dit, tu demeures ferme dans ton intégrité. 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
1: Alléluia.
3: Amen. Amen.
1: Are you there?
2: Arofia.
1: It is well with you.
2: Amen. Amen.
1: God changed the story of one man called Blind Bartimaeus.
2: Ma uma vama vodi ota meme sunde tonde yodo batime nukutono.
1: From beggar to testifier.
2: So nubio tosing beza bio kunde toleme.
1: He testified to the goodness of God.
2: Ede kunu. Na dagbe mauton.
1: Bartimaeus sat by the roadside begging until he encountered Jesus Christ.
2: Bartimaeus eno jije yin to alipa monotonu bio egbeso egbeso kaka je aza egbe e wa pe gigono ma
1: His blindness was removed.
2: Bo gbegbe pe enu ku titoto edese.
1: And his life became a testimony.
2: But Bezeto Levazon Kunu Dide.
1: In Mark chapter 10, verse number 46 to 52.
2: To we mark it on me, tie to an wo, hikiame, kande.
1: Yes.
3: Ils arrivaient à Jéricho. Et lorsque Jésus en sortit avec ses disciples,
1: yes,
3: et eut assez grande foule. Le fils de Timée, Bartimée,
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3: mendiant aveugle, était assis au bord du chemin.
1: Yes.
3: Il entendit que c'était Jésus de Nazareth.
1: Thank you.
3: Et il se mit à crier,
1: yes,
3: fils de David, Jésus,
1: yes,
3: aie pitié de moi. Plusieurs le reprenaient pour le faire taire,
1: yes,
3: mais il criait beaucoup plus fort,
1: yes,
3: fils de David, aie pitié de moi.
1: Alléluia.
2: Amen.
1: And when they came to Jericho,
2: When they were Jericho,
1: as he went out of Jericho with the disciples,
2: so Jericho message devient ton legon.
1: A great number of people,
2: beto supa supa,
1: blind Bartimaeus,
2: the son of Timaeus,
1: sat by the highway side begging.
2: And when
1: he heard that it was Jesus,
2: when they were said of Nazareth,
1: he began to cry out and say, Jesus, thou son of David,
2: Jesus of David,
1: have mercy on
2: me.
1: And many charged him that he should hold his peace. But he cried
2: the more,
1: a great deal. And thou son of David, have mercy on
2: Hello,
1: me.
2: David,
1: and Jesus stood still.
2: But Jesus nothing.
1: And commanded him to be called.
2: But they bed on wa.
1: And they called the blind man, saying unto him, be of good comfort. Rise, he called, let thee.
2: But
1: and he casted away his garment. And rose and came to Jesus. And Jesus answered and said unto him, What though that I should do unto thee? And the blind man said unto him, Lord, that I might receive my sight. And Jesus said unto him, go that way. That faith has made thee whole.
2: Where were ye?
1: And immediately he received his sight and followed Jesus in the way.
2: Teji teji nuku eto monu leko beka so pe do Jesu dogodo.
1: You?
2: Where?
1: You said there is no hope.
2: Adon nuku ni lode ku sode o.
1: You have discouraged.
2: Ako gbojo.
1: You have entertained discouraged.
2: Oh gbojo gbojo ko bi ayi ka to eme.
1: Don't kill yourself.
2: Ma wo wede o.
1: Jesus is ready to show you mercy.
2: Jesu ro gbe si so mi na zele blan klewi.
1: He can do it.
2: Again, Ablo.
1: Jesus can make everything be okay in your life.
2: Jesus can make everything be okay in your life.
1: Hallelujah.
3: Amen.
1: One thing I want you to know is that you have blinded.
2: Yes,
1: spiritually blinded. And you are following Jesus.
2: Akato Jesus kwe do we.
1: You can see with physical eyes, but you can't see with spiritual eyes. That is why you allow the demons of discouragement to penetrate into your life. If they open your eyes today and see goodness ahead of you, you will go and sleep. You will start from today sleeping in the church. Because you are blind.
2: Do amamonu.
1: Spiritual blinded.
2: Nukutito
1: that is why they are having conversation in your heart. Hallelujah.
3: Amen.
1: You don't have a positive thought. Is every day negative thought. That is why your faith is dying little by little. And you are what is happening now, you don't believe God like before. You can't call God like before. You don't have a special time to have conversation with your creator. But God says the Lord, your spiritual eyes, it shall be opened again.
2: Jesus. Jesus.
1: When your spiritual eyes is open, nobody can poison your heart. People want to poison the heart of
2: Bartimaeus.
1: Stop calling him. You don't know the meaning. He can't do it.
2: Blower.
1: you that you have useless. Jesus can never do it for you.
2: Jesus is
1: someone like you that Jesus is looking for. Jesus can never answer you.
2: Jesus is
1: that's what they told you that brings discouragement to you. When there is time, there is purpose.

0: when there is purpose for you,
1: when
0: there is hope from that.
1: When
0: there is purpose of your creation. And you have to let that assignment to be materialized in your
1: life.
0: In Jesus'
1: Amen.
0: Before I round up,
1: well,
0: the last one is Jabez.
1: Good doctor away in Jabez.
0: Oh, from sorrow to a celebrity.
1: See, a woman, bio meday, jijiletan, tekan, bo file bi.
0: Jabez was denied by his biological mother.
1: Jabez ye ye o, no de ji yo de su ekbe.
0: And his household.
1: Bodo fami ye ton lekbo.
0: That this boy can never be useful. It's a sorrowful child. Hallelujah.
1: Amen.
0: But Jabez,
1: Jabez,
0: pray to the God of
1: Israel.
0: And God restore his glory back. Who is the next? That his story will change to glory. You.
1: Where?
0: I.
1: Yeah.
0: In Jesus'
1: name. Amen. Jesus is coming. Amen.
0: In 1 Chronicles chapter 4.
1: The Chronicle titan
0: verse number 9
1: to 10.
2: Jabez était plus considéré que ses frères.
0: Yes.
2: Sa mère lui donna le nom de Jabez.
0: Yes.
2: En disant, c'est parce que je l'ai enfanté avec douleur.
0: Yes.
2: Jabez invoqua le Dieu d'Israël en disant,
0: yes,
2: si tu me bénis et que tu étends mes limites,
0: yes,
2: si ta main est avec moi,
0: yes,
2: et si tu me préserves du malheur, en sorte que je ne sois pas dans la souffrance, et Dieu accorda ce qu'il avait demandé.
0: Alléluia.
2: Amen.
0: Hear me and listen. People that knew you,
1: mais tu es là,
0: knew you in the day of your struggle. And rejected you. We soon gather to celebrate your marvelous work of God in your life.
1: Amen.
0: In the name of Father,
2: Amen.
0: And the Son,
2: Amen.
0: And Holy Spirit.
2: Amen.
0: But you need Jesus.
1: Amwa do huto Jesus.
0: Say after me.
1: Do kwe do mi.
0: Heavenly Father.
1: Do.
0: I thank you because you are God. I want you to change this my story as you did before.
1: Mbaro mini dio tan gbeza ti eton dide mi blogbon da yo.
0: Do it.
1: Blonu mi.
0: I'm ready to serve you.
1: Ndo gbesi so mi na do sem.
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0: Let your glory
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1: Ni
0: upon my destiny, I shall never die young. I will fulfill my destiny under the sun. In Jesus' name, I pray. Amen.
2: Amen.
0: God bless you.
1: Amen.
0: If you want to reach us now, if you want your story to change to glory, you can reach us on
1: 0121.
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1: But me na hold it now.
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0: 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May the Lord bless you.
1: Ma vama vani donawe.
0: Hello.
1: Hello.
0: Hello. Hello.
4: Hello.
0: Grand sir. Ça va?
4: Ça va très bien, papa.
0: Okay. Okay, you need prayer.
1: Mi do gudo de ton abi.
0: Okay, Father, in the mighty name of Jesus.
1: Todo yi koda o Jesu ton me.
0: From today.
1: Bless e gbe o.
0: All your requests shall be granted.
1: Mo bi ya le bi ma oni do ache ton di mi.
0: You shall never suffer again.
1: Ana so ti ya ro pe to mi de ya.
0: Jesus name.
1: Jesus sin come we mi gudo te.
0: Okay, bye bye.
1: Elabo.
0: Okay, bye bye.
1: Elabo.
0: Ademe.
1: Eso.
0: I want to inform all of us. We have workers meeting today. In all our branches. And you need to pray. And may the Lord bless you.
2: Amen.
0: Hello.
1: Hello.
4: Hello, sir.
0: Hello. Hello. Oh, ejo ta lo nba wa soro. Okay, eje ka gbadura. Father, in the mighty name of
1: Amen.
0: I want the story of your son to change right from today into glory. Let it be stamped from heaven.
1: Amen.
0: In the mighty name of Jesus,
1: Amen.
0: You will prosper.
1: Amen.
0: In Jesus' name.
1: Amen.
0: Okay, bye-bye. Don't forget tomorrow. This evening we have workers meeting in all our branches. And tomorrow we have great
1: physicians.
0: And it shall be well. On Sunday, please. There is something special that we want to do. Oh, hello.
1: Hello.
5: Hello, bonsoir, daddy.
0: Bonsoir. Okay, shall we pray? Father, in the mighty name of Jesus,
1: Amen.
0: I pray with your sister, with your daughter. From today, it shall be well with you.
1: Amen.
0: Your story will change to glory.
1: Amen.
0: In Jesus' name,
1: Jesus Amen.
0: Okay, bye-bye. Tomorrow,
1: so,
0: don't forget, we have to meet together. At Apapa Surule. The address is the street that opposite primary school Surulere.
1: Vende Pankon, école primaire Surulere 2.
0: And it shall be well. As for Église de Sagesse.
1: Veokan, Agun Sagesse, ton biopong.
0: Okay, bye bye.
1: Elabo.
0: Shall we pray? Father, in the mighty name of Jesus,
1: Amen.
0: From today, all our listeners, all over the world, it shall be well with you.
1: Amen.
0: Your story will change to glory.
1: Amen.
0: Every evil plan over your life, oh, shall never triumph over
1: Amen.
0: Your Amen. Life.
1: Amen.
0: Every creator of that problem, it shall backfire on them.
1: Amen.
0: In Jesus' name, we
1: Jesus, come with me.
0: Bye bye.
1: Elabore.

0: Pepe, abi, gungbelo no apio,
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1: meji.
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1: Agbo
0: don't be
1: meji.
0: among.
1: Agbo meji mi do.
0: Ah, wa to fongbelo no
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0: Aye ne, eh mika yi, ohwe, ohwe, atun to me da ko fofo ji da.
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0: Oh, me understand the message that I was so consecrated, Gazio. And I tell me, Bobby Cosabodo, Muse, and Santi, and Mina, Docun Mimale, Docun Miti Bodo. 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
1: e na chenu
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